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7: Air News headlines, I'm Michael Lynch. The federal opposition claims One Nation's push to allow people early access to their superannuation is nothing more than a headline and will lead to an increase in the inflation rate. Construction industry advocates are calling for changes to address a shortfall of 140,000 skilled workers in Australia. As part of stricter technology laws being proposed, the federal government says people should decide what they see on social media. Veterans have laid down their medals at Parliament House in Canberra today in protest at changes being made to allied health services, which will be capped at $5,000 a year. The trial of three men accused of killing Perth brothers Jake and Callum Robinson and their American friend begins in Mexico this week. Anyone involved in plotting a gang-related murder could soon face life in prison under new laws being introduced by the New South Wales government. In air sport, Kimi Antonelli has won the Formula One Italian Grand Prix and becomes the first Italian to win at Monza in 60 years. In the US Tennis Open, Carlos Alcaraz and Aryna Sabalenka are through to the quarterfinals of the US Open. And in the English Premier League, Arsenal has come from 1-0 down to beat Chelsea 2-1, while Everton scored in the 96th minute to secure a 2-2 draw with Manchester United. Those are today's top stories. This is Air National News.
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This is a moment in Aboriginal history. Lawyer George Fletcher Moore, the first Advocate General of the colony, wrote about a Swan Valley leader known as Yagan and tried to interpret a conversation. I regret that I could not understand him, but I conjured from the tone and manner that the purport was this. You came to our country. You have driven us from our haunts and disturbed us in our occupations. As we walked in our own country, we are fired upon by white men. Why should the white men treat us so? This has been a moment in Aboriginal history.

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3: Good afternoon, this is Michael Lynch. Well, dominating the news today is the superannuation debate, with the One Nation policy under fire from both sides of the political spectrum, and the superannuation industry, which has labelled the One Nation approach as irresponsible. Pauline Hanson's One Nation party believes that workers should be able to access one quarter of their super contributions each pay cycle, which would allow that money to be used to help cover rent or a mortgage. But Mary Delahunty from the Association of Superannuation Funds says the proposal has not been thought through.
4: You release money into the economy and we know what happens. That drives up inflation, which puts pressure on interest rates, which makes mortgages more expensive. So the economics of this don't work. But I can understand we want to help people, but don't try and help them by robbing from their retirement savings.
3: Construction industry advocates are calling for changes to address a shortfall of 140,000 skilled workers in Australia. The Master Builders Association is recommending four changes, including a tax rebate for apprenticeship wages and recognition of thousands of workers with prior training. The MBA says it's important that the structural workforce shortage be addressed sooner than later. The parents of murdered Australian brothers Jake and Callum Robinson are on their way to Mexico for the trial of their son's alleged killers. Three men are accused of murdering the West Australian brothers and their American friend Carter Rhode on a surfing trip in April 2024. WA Premier Roger Cook says he hopes the trial provides the family with closure.
5: All our hearts hurt for that family and the unbelievable strength of those family members, the parents in particular, to go over and hear the details that will come out in that court case. That's an unbelievable act of bravery and I'm sure it's part of the grieving process as well and I hope that it provides them with closure.
3: Australia's national auction clearance rate remains more than 30% down on this time last year, despite a small bump on the first weekend of spring. Just over half of all auctions resulted in a sale over the weekend, with Sydney recording the highest percentage at 57.7. In our world news, US envoys Steve Witkoff and Jared Kushner have arrived in Kyiv for talks with Ukrainian President Volodymyr Zelensky, the highest level visit by a US official to Ukraine since President Donald Trump began his second term. The envoys spent 3 hours with Russian President Vladimir Putin at the Kremlin on Saturday before travelling on to the Ukrainian capital, carrying what President Trump has described as a new proposal to end the war. Air News correspondent Jagruti Dava in Washington says both sides have paused military strikes while the diplomatic effort is underway.
6: I think this is a major, major step in the US's push to try to bring a resolution to this 4.5-year-old conflict that the US has struggled to try to end, despite President Trump saying that it was a conflict that he would be able to end very quickly. The US president told reporters that the envoys were going to both Ukraine and Russia with an idea for peace and that there might be a good chance that the US can do it. Now, previous attempts involved a 20-point peace plan, which couldn't get through because of red lines, which included issues of territory.
3: This is Air National News. Firstly to tennis, and it's all about places in the quarterfinals at Flushing Meadows, as AirSport's Paul Walsh reports.
7: In a red letter day for the host nation, three of the first four places in the men's quarterfinals have been secured by Americans, with round of 16 wins to Ben Shelton, Francis Tiafo and Alex Mitchelson, with the odd one out being Tommy Paul, who went down to the number two seed Carlos Alcaraz in straight sets. There are also strong performances from the locals in the women's draw, with wins to Jessica Pegula and Emma Navarro, along with Aryna Sabalenka and Linda Kozlova from the Czech Republic. Day 9 will see the remaining quarterfinals places filled, with the All-American matchup between the number 4 seed Coco Gauff and the 14th seed Iva Jovic, with Jovic keen to draw on previous experience to get her through the match. Paul Walsh for Air Sport.
3: In the AFL, North Melbourne great Drew Petrie says the club made the right

0: decision to sack Alistair Clarkson. President Sonia Hood says the club is now looking for what she calls a modern coach. Jesse Hogan has reportedly passed a medical test at Collingwood as the Coleman medal winner makes his move from the Giants. Kimi Antonelli has extended his Formula One championship lead after a stunning performance at the Italian Grand Prix. The 20-year-old becomes the first Italian to win in his home race since 1966. Australian Independent Radio News.
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3: Air News headlines, I'm Michael Lynch. The federal opposition claims One Nation's push to allow people early access to their superannuation is nothing more than a headline and will lead to an increase in the inflation rate. Construction industry advocates are calling for changes to address a shortfall of 140,000 skilled workers in Australia. As part of stricter technology laws being proposed, the federal government says people should decide what they see on social media. Veterans have laid down their medals at Parliament House in Canberra today in protest at changes being made to allied health services, which will be capped at $5,000 a year. The trial of three men accused of killing Perth brothers Jake and Callum Robinson and their American friend begins in Mexico this week. Anyone involved in plotting a gang-related murder could soon face life in prison under new laws being introduced by the New South Wales government. In air sport, Kimi Antonelli has won the Formula One Italian Grand Prix and becomes the first Italian to win at Monza in 60 years. In the US Tennis Open, Carlos Alcaraz and Aryna Sabalenka are through to the quarterfinals of the US Open. And in the English Premier League, Arsenal has come from 1-0 down to beat Chelsea 2-1, while Everton scored in the 96th minute to secure a 2-2 draw with Manchester United. Those are today's top stories. This is Air National News.
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Here's a moment in Aboriginal history. I'm afraid my wife will commit suicide if my boy is not back soon, for she is good for nothing. Only cry day and night. I have as

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It did not take long for him to go, but it takes a long time for him to come back. The father pleading with the Aborigines Department in WA for the return of his son, 1903. This has been a moment in Aboriginal history.

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2: This is Air News Western Australia. I'm Mark Dransfield. A 70-year-old man has died after being hit by a rubbish truck in Queen's Park this morning. Police say the pedestrian was critically injured and rushed to Royal Perth Hospital, where he later died. The 59-year-old truck driver was not injured. Major crash investigators are appealing for anyone who witnessed the crash to contact them. A 29-year-old man is facing charges following an alleged police pursuit in Burswood last night. Officers initially pulled over the driver on Victoria Park Drive around 10:30 before the vehicle accelerated away. The five-minute pursuit allegedly saw the vehicle travel recklessly at excessive speeds and run red lights before it ended when the car crashed into a tree. The Premier says he hopes the family of murdered Perth brothers Jake and Callum Robinson gets closure from this week's trial in Mexico. Three men are accused of murdering the brothers and their American friend while they were on a surfing trip in April 2024. Parents Deborah and Martin Robinson say they're travelling to Mexico for the trial so they can hear the truth and understand what happened to their boys. Roger Cook says his thoughts are with the family.
3: All our hearts hurt for that family and the unbelievable strength of those family members, the parents in particular, to go over and hear the details that will come out in that court case. That's an unbelievable act of bravery, and I'm sure it's part of the grieving process as well, and I hope that it provides them with closure.
2: FIFO workers can expect a more comfortable commute with the first of 14 new QantasLink planes beginning service today. The Embraer E190s will replace the previous fleet of Fokker 100s. Aviation expert Tim Collins says the new planes will include modern-day comforts.
4: They will have Wi-Fi, and you know, as someone who travels myself a little bit for business, I quite often do Perth-Darwin, and it's a four-hour flight, and to have no connectivity is a real pain. So to have Wi-Fi and be able to access that and, you know, browse the web and listen to streaming radio or whatever you want is a great thing.
2: The state government has nearly doubled how many WA schools offer breakfast 5 days a week. There are now almost 700 public, independent and Catholic schools feeding children in the morning with support from Food Bank. The charity's WA CEO, Kate O'Hara, says it's making a significant difference to families during the cost of living crisis.
5: There are active applications right now. The inquiries keep coming in from schools and we're ready to take those applications on. School is the heartland of community. These schools know exactly what's going on in the households of each of the participating families. So that insight and school application is the world of difference.
2: In air sport, preparations are underway for this week's AFL semi-finals. Sarah Patterson reports.
6: Fresh from their first finals victory in 9 years, the Crows are now preparing to face the two-time reigning premiers on Saturday night at the Gabba. Minor premiers, the Dockers, will kick off the semi-final weekend, hosting Geelong at Perth's Optus Stadium on Friday night. Tickets to both semi-finals go on sale today. Sarah Patterson, Air Sport.
2: Wallyalup coach Lisa Webb says her team fought hard to secure their crucial 25-point away game win against Richmond. Dockers star and All-Australian ruck Mim Strom suffered a shoulder injury in the process. Webb says the team stepped up and dealt with this well.
7: Certainly proud of their fight as well. We had Mim go down and that's part of footy and we keep adapting. I think we've just been so blessed to have her up and running for so many games. So we made a few adjustments in there and proud of the girls that we could work through that. I just think we got our ball movement, our forward patterning well.
2: And turning to cricket, Australian selectors have stuck with struggling number three Marnus Labuschagne for next month's test tour of South Africa. Fast bowler Michael Nisa, spinner Matthew Kuhneman and WA batter Cooper Connolly were also named in the 16-player squad. Chair of selectors George Bailey is backing in Labuschagne.
8: Not shying away from the fact that we'd like some more runs from Marn. That's clear, but we're also confident that he can still make a positive contribution to that squad.
2: This is Air News Western Australia.
1: Kai Wanju, good afternoon. Jeff here on the drive here on Noongar Radio, checking the traffic. Main road says that there's been a crash on Leach Highway eastbound at Tonkin Highway there at Cloverdale. Keep that in mind. Left lanes are blocked. Watch out for that if you're going that way. And the weather. Well, for Perth, staying clear for the rest of today. Clear sky for the rest of today. 10 degrees overnight. Then for tomorrow, partly cloudy, top of 22. Wednesday, mostly sunny, 23. And Thursday, partly cloudy, top of 24. And right now in Perth, it's on 23 degrees on Noongar Radio with me, Jeff, where I'm playing songs like this one from the Family Shoveller Band. I'm on the road.

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7: Air News headlines, I'm Michael Lynch. The Federal Opposition claims One Nation's push to allow people early access to their superannuation is nothing more than a headline and will lead to an increase in the inflation rate. Construction industry advocates are calling for changes to address a shortfall of 140,000 skilled workers in Australia. As part of stricter technology laws being proposed, the federal government says people should decide what they see on social media. Veterans have laid down their medals at Parliament House in Canberra today in protest at changes being made to allied health services, which will be capped at $5,000 a year. The trial of three men accused of killing Perth brothers Jake and Callum Robinson and their American friend begins in Mexico this week. Anyone involved in plotting

0: A gang-related murder could soon face life in prison under new laws being introduced by the New South Wales government. In their sport, Kimi Antonelli has won the Formula One Italian Grand Prix and becomes the first Italian to win at Monza in 60 years. In the US Tennis Open, Carlos Alcaraz and Aryna Sabalenka are through to the quarterfinals of the US Open. And in the English Premier League, Arsenal has come from 1-0 down to beat Chelsea 2-1, while Everton scored in the 96th minute to secure a 2-2 draw with Manchester United. Those are today's top stories. This is Air National News.
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That's Shakin' Stevens, yeah. Drive Me Crazy from 1981. That song came out. Also played in that set of music, A Change Is Going to Come from Isaiah Ice House as well, with Electric Blue and Black Bella Music. Tell Me Why. What's well, about a quarter to four now here on The Drive here on Noongar Radio. Let's have another look at the traffic situation for us now here in Perth. And got a report about traffic problem there on Leach Highway westbound as you go over Albany Highway there at Cannington. Keep that in mind if you're going that way, looking busy there. And if you spot any other traffic problems, let me know on the SMS 0476 797601. Text when it is safe and legal to do so. Now, have you done your bowel screening test? 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
7: Kaya, kaya nanonot, kaya nanonotet. 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
9: Today we will look at, for knife we say darb. Darb is spelled D-H-A-A-B. It is a traditional knife, a darb. For boomerang, we say karli. Karli is the traditional name for boomerang. Karli is spelled G-I-L-Y-I, karli. For the traditional stone axe, we say koch, koch. Koch is spelled G-O-O-D-J, koch. Koch is the traditional stone axe. And that was today's lesson.
8: This has been brought to you by Brudia in partnership with Noongar Radio.
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11: This is Air News Western Australia. I'm Mark Dransfield. A 70-year-old man has died after being hit by a rubbish truck in Queen's Park this morning. Police say the pedestrian was critically injured and rushed to Royal Perth Hospital, where he later died. The 59-year-old truck driver was not injured. Major crash investigators are appealing for anyone who witnessed the crash to contact them. A 29-year-old man is facing charges following an alleged police pursuit in Burswood last night. Officers initially pulled over the driver on Victoria Park Drive around 10:30 before the vehicle accelerated away. The five-minute pursuit allegedly saw the vehicle travel recklessly at excessive speeds and run red lights before it ended when the car crashed into a tree. The Premier says he hopes the family of murdered Perth brothers Jake and Callum Robinson gets closure from this week's trial in Mexico. Three men are accused of murdering the brothers and their American friend while they were on a surfing trip in April 2024. Parents Deborah and Martin Robinson say they're travelling to Mexico for the trial so they can hear the truth and understand what happened to their boys. Roger Cook says his thoughts are with the family.
12: All our hearts hurt for that family and the unbelievable strength of those family members, the parents in particular, to go over and hear the details that will come out in that court case. That's an unbelievable act of bravery, and I'm sure it's part of the grieving process as well, and I hope that it provides them with closure.
11: FIFO workers can expect a more comfortable commute with the first of 14 new QantasLink planes beginning service today. The

0: Embraer E190s will replace the previous fleet of Fokker 100s. Aviation expert Tim Collins says the new planes will include modern-day comforts.
1: They will have Wi-Fi, and you know, as someone who travels myself a little bit for business, I quite often do Perth-Darwin, and it's a four-hour flight, and to have no connectivity is a real pain. So to have Wi-Fi and be able to access that and, you know, browse the web and listen to streaming radio or whatever you want is a great thing.
0: The state government has nearly doubled how many WA schools offer breakfast 5 days a week. There are now almost 700 public, independent and Catholic schools feeding children in the morning with support from Food Bank. The charity's WA CEO, Kate O'Hara, says it's making a significant difference to families during the cost of living crisis.
2: There are active applications right now. The inquiries keep coming in from schools and we're ready to take those applications on. School is the heartland of community. These schools know exactly what's going on in the households of each of the participating families. So that insight and school application is the world of difference.
0: In air sport, preparations are underway for this week's AFL semi-finals. Sarah Patterson reports.
3: Fresh from their first finals victory in 9 years, the Crows are now preparing to face the two-time reigning premiers on Saturday night at the Gabba. Minor premiers, the Dockers, will kick off the semi-final weekend, hosting Geelong at Perth's Optus Stadium on Friday night. Tickets to both semi-finals go on sale today. Sarah Patterson, Air Sport.
0: Wallyalup coach Lisa Webb says her team fought hard to secure their crucial 25-point away game win against Richmond. Dockers star and All-Australian ruck Mim Strom suffered a shoulder injury in the process. Webb says the team stepped up and dealt with this well.
4: Certainly proud of their fight as well. We had Mim go down and that's part of footy and we keep adapting. I think we've just been so blessed to have her up and running for so many games. So we made a few adjustments in there and proud of the girls that we could work through that. I just think we got our ball movement, our forward patterning well.
0: And turning to cricket, Australian selectors have stuck with struggling number three Marnus Labuschagne for next month's test tour of South Africa. Fast bowler Michael Nisa, spinner Matthew Kuhneman and WA batter Cooper Connolly were also named in the 16-player squad. Chair of selectors George Bailey is backing in Labuschagne.
5: Not shying away from the fact that we'd like some more runs from Marn. That's clear, but we're also confident that he can still make a positive contribution to that squad.
0: This is Air News Western Australia.
6: Kai Wanju, good afternoon. Jeff here on The Drive, here on Noongar Radio. Let's have another look at the traffic here in Perth. Now, on the freeway northbound, looking very busy from just after Farrington Road through to Canning Highway. Understand a crash or something's holding up the traffic northbound just after the Mount Henry Bridge. Keep that in mind. Further north on the freeway, it is looking busy around Stevenson Ave through to almost Carinut Road. And further on, a little bit busy there around Reed Highway. And further on again, busy a little bit there just after Ocean Reef Road. Southbound the freeway, busy around Vincent Street through to Mill Point Road. Slows down around the Manning Road entry. And again, busy Armidale Road through to Russell Road and some other busy spots around town. Looking busy there on Leach Highway. Eastbound as you turn onto Tonkin Highway, northbound, looking busy around there. And also busy there, Leach Highway, either side of Manning Road there in Cannington, Wilson. And if you spot any of the traffic problems, pull over, let us know on the SMS 0476 797601. Text when it is safe and legal to do so. And the weather will stay clear for the rest of today. 10 degrees overnight. Tomorrow partly cloudy, total 22. Wednesday mostly sunny, 23. And Thursday partly cloudy, total 24. Right now in Perth, 22 degrees. On Noongar Radio with me, Jeff, where I'm playing songs like this one from Onyx.

Leach Highway through to Canning Highway due to that breakdown. And if you spot any of the traffic problems, pull over, let us know on the SMS 0476 797 601. And there is a report of a prang on Albany Highway northbound, or if you like, heading into the city, right there at the Nicholson Road lights in Beckenham. Keep that in mind if you're going that way. Yeah, if you see anything else, pull over, let me know on the SMS 0476 797 601. Text when it is safe and legal to do so.

That's Big Country just there with Wonderland here on Noongar Radio. It also played for you Onyx with Dawn of the Future, and Lip Sync as well with Funky Town. It's about 17 past four here in Perth on the drive here on Noongar Radio with me, Jeff, playing the music for you this afternoon. Let's have another quick look at the traffic for us here in Perth. And there's a breakdown on the Kwinana Freeway northbound at Canning Highway. They're in Cobar, making things look very busy on the freeway northbound. Busy from around about

0: Pretty Guru is just there. What's my saying? Here on Long Art Radio. Earlier on was Sunrise. That was from No Fixed Address. David Bowie and Mick Jagger in the middle there with Dancing in the Street.
1: Kaya, kaya nyana not, kaya nyana not. Nije buja, nala buja, nije buja windy. Nije nalang jer, nije nalang wangi. Tunjo yo, ni ngan wangi.
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3: 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So for forehead, we say yimang. Yimang is spelled Y-I-M-O-O-N-G, yimang. Yimang is forehead. The next word is head. For head, we say kart. Kart. Kart is spelled G-A-A-D. Cart. The next word is hair. For hair, we say jawin. Jawin. Jawin is spelled D-J-O-W-I-N-Y. Jawin is for the hair. And that was today's lesson.
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0: Well, let's check the traffic now with Tony at Main Roads. How's the traffic looking right now, Tony?
7: Good afternoon. Well, there has been a crash on Mitchell Freeway. It is closed southbound at Grain Farmer Freeway in West Perth. Police and towing services are on site with traffic heavy back through Vincent Street. Please seek an alternate route. And another crash on Roe Highway northbound, exit to Kalamunda Road in High Wycombe. The right lane is blocked and traffic is slow on the approach. Please use caution. And finally, a breakdown on the Kwinana Freeway northbound at Canning Highway in Corrimo. The right lanes have been closed and traffic is heavy on the approach. Drive safely, and that's the latest from Main Roads.
0: Okay, thanks, Tony. And I'll check the traffic again a little bit later here on The Drive, here on Noongar Radio. 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Get the things you need for your kids with the third round of the WA Student Assistance Payment. Station sponsor.
8: Air News headlines, I'm Michael Lynch. The federal opposition claims One Nation's push to allow people early access to their superannuation is nothing more than a headline and will lead to an increase in the inflation rate. Construction industry advocates are calling for changes to address a shortfall of 140,000 skilled workers in Australia. As part of stricter technology laws being proposed, the federal government says people should decide what they see on social media. Veterans have laid down their medals at Parliament House in Canberra today in protest at changes being made to allied health services, which will be capped at $5,000 a year. The trial of three men accused of killing Perth brothers Jake and Callum Robinson and their American friend begins in Mexico this week. Anyone involved in plotting a gang-related murder could soon face life in prison under new laws being introduced by the New South Wales government. In air sport, Kimi Antonelli has won the Formula One Italian Grand Prix and becomes the first Italian to win at Monza in 60 years. In the US Tennis Open, Carlos Alcaraz and Aryna Sabalenka are through to the quarterfinals of the US Open. And in the English Premier League, Arsenal has come from 1-0 down to beat Chelsea 2-1, while Everton scored in the 96th minute to secure a 2-2 draw with Manchester United. Those are today's top stories. This is Air National News.
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1: It's The Drive. With me, Jeff, playing the music for you right now. And in that set of music, start off with Mitch Tambo. You go, You're a Guy. Also played John Fogerty, Can't Help Myself, and Queen, Radio Gaga. So quarter to five now. Let's have another check of the traffic here in Perth on the freeway northbound. It is looking busy from around about South Street through to the Mount Henry Bridge. Understand there's another breakdown, or perhaps it was the early one, but the traffic is starting to clear though. Wasn't as bad as before, but still looking busy northbound. Further on the freeway northbound, busy just after Hutton Street, on and off through to about Erindale Road, and further on busy around Ocean Reef Road, and also a little bit there around Shenton Ave. Southbound on the freeway, looking busy there. Southbound just after Burns Beach Road, there's been a prang reported there and is looking busy there on approach to that. Then further south on the freeway, looking busy from Power Street through to just before the Charles Street entry, understand there has been a prang there. And further on the freeway southbound, busy Armadale Road on and off through to Anchortel Road. And around town, a report of a crash on Nicholson Road. This is heading northbound, right there at Nicholson Road there in Beckenham. And if you spot any of the traffic problems, pull over. Let us know on the SMS 0476 797 601. Text when it is safe and legal to do so. Let's keep the music going. Going to play this one. It's from Footprints, When a Man Loves a Woman on Noongar Radio.

0: here for the long summer days and the torrential downpours, the barbie sizzling at sundown and the early morning wake-up calls. We're here for all of it. The good and the not so good. Every single day. RAC, for the better.
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0: breaking down the walls. 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
2: I'm Mark Dransfield. The federal government has slammed a One Nation proposal which would give people early access to their superannuation. Workers would be able to remove a quarter of their super contributions to help them deal with the cost of living. People can currently access their super during times of severe financial stress, but Treasurer Jim Chalmers argues the One Nation policy would destroy the superannuation system.
3: Now, this is exactly what I mean when I say that One Nation are risky and dangerous when it comes to the financial situation of Australian workers.
2: Two people have died after a light plane crashed and sparked a grass fire at Logan, south of Brisbane, on Monday morning. More from Peter Jones.
4: Emergency services were called to a property at Mush Road at Chambers Flat. The Beach A36 Bonanza took off from Archerfield Airport less than 10 minutes earlier. The wreckage sparked a grass fire, which the Queensland Fire Department had under control within 20 minutes of the crash. The Australian Transport Safety Bureau has launched an investigation into the disaster and is urging any witnesses to contact police immediately. Peter Jones, Air News.
2: Meantime, investigations are underway into a plane crash at Miami International Airport. Five people died when an Amazon cargo plane crashed after landing. Two people on board survived. Back home, and a man's been charged over an alleged stabbing at a Hobart Spotlight store that left a worker hospitalised. Pulse Tasmania reports police allege two men went to the rear of the Glenorchy store on Sunday and stole an item before an employee approached them and was assaulted, needing hospital treatment. Police later took two men into custody, charging one with wounding. A record $2.38 billion has been lost on New South Wales poker machines over 3 months. It's the second straight year the state has lost $1 million an hour to pokies. Wesley Mission Chief Executive Stu Cameron says the figures show gambling doesn't need more reviews for action to be taken.
5: We know the evidence. We know what needs to happen. We need real and substantial reform to begin to rein in the epidemic of harm that these machines are causing.
2: Vaccinations for bird flu have started in Adelaide. South Australia's Environment Minister, Emily Burke, says their focus for the moment is on native birds.
6: This is a national program where we will be vaccinating over 35 different species, which will be about 100 birds at Cleland Wildlife Park. And those species haven't necessarily been part of any trial before, so we'll really be able to provide that research and that confidence to other states now to also participate in the vaccination programs for those species, all going well.
2: And a surprise for a Melbourne second-hand dealer who's found a rocket launcher in a shipping container. Madeline Burke reports.
7: Police say it was like a scene out of the TV show Storage Wars in Melton South on Saturday. A business owner was unpacking five shipping containers he had purchased sight unseen to see what abandoned gems he might locate inside and sell. In one container from a deceased estate, he found a rocket launcher among several boxes containing military-related items. Specialist police from the Bomb Response Unit inspected the device, contacted the Australian Defence Force, who confirmed it was in working order and from the time of the Vietnam War. The rocket launcher was deemed safe and will be returned to the ADF.
2: Madeline Burke reporting. This is Air National News. The AFL's announced contact training limits for the upcoming pre-season. Alex Riddell has details.
8: In a bid to further reduce avoidable head impacts and concussion risks, the AFL says players will be allowed to do a maximum of 120 minutes of contact training per week, which includes 60 minutes of high-intensity work. That framework will continue for 2 weeks after Christmas. In the remainder of the pre-season, which will include the practice matches, total contact training minutes will move up to 160 minutes a week. There will also be a mandate for clubs to not engage in high-intensity contact training on consecutive days. Alex Riddell, Melbourne.

0: NRL boss Peter Vallandis has revealed talks are well advanced for a global round in Asia. The league is reportedly exploring Hong Kong and Japan after the success of its Las Vegas expansion. Australian selectors have stuck with struggling number three Marnus Labuschagne for next month's test tour of South Africa. Fast bowler Michael Neeser, spinner Matthew Kuhneman and batter Cooper Connolly also named in the 16-player squad. Chair of selectors George Bailey is backing in Labuschagne.
1: Not shying away from the fact that we'd like some more runs from Marn. That's clear, but we're also confident that he can still make a positive contribution to that squad.
0: Australian Independent Radio News.
2: 7th of September. Kedalang Wada, word of the day. But you will receive power when the Holy Spirit has come upon you, and you will be my witnesses in Jerusalem and in all Judea and Samaria and to the end of the earth. Acts 1:8 ESV. Dear friends and family, the new Christian church was given power. God's Holy Spirit be with them each hour. Look on Jesus at Calvary Tower. Our sins were cleansed by Christ's blessed blood shower. Let's go witness, don't let sins devour. Strong for Jesus, be brave and not cower. Yanganula Mawanira. Hallelujah.
3: Kai Wanchu, good afternoon. Jeff here on the drive. Let's have a look at the traffic with info from Main Roads. A breakdown on the Kwinana Freeway there in Cobo, northbound before Canning Highway. Watch out for that if you're going that way. And elsewhere on the road network, it is looking busy on the Mitchell Freeway. And this is southbound there in the suburb of... get the old screen to work. Nirrabup. That's the Mitchell Freeway southbound, just after Burns Beach Road, due to an earlier breakdown, crash. Something's holding up the traffic anyway. And then further south of the freeway, busy from just after Power Street through to about Mounts Bay Road. There was an earlier praying. I understand that's still being sorted out, so watch out for that. And further south on the freeway again, busy on and off between Armadale Road and Rolly Road. Northbound the freeway, looking a bit busy there around Cranford Ave. Again, busy from just after South Terrace into the city. And further north, busy around Erindale Road and Ocean Reef Road and Shenton Ave. To the weather, can expect a low tonight of 10 degrees with a clear sky. Tomorrow, partly cloudy, top 22. Wednesday, mostly sunny, 23. And Thursday, partly cloudy, top 24. Right now in Perth, it's on 19 degrees. 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
2: We're here for the long summer days and the torrential downpours, the barbie sizzling at sundown and the early morning wake-up calls. 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
3: Well, it's just coming up to 5:30. Let's check the traffic with Tony at Main Roads. How's the traffic looking right now, Tony?
4: Good afternoon. Well, some good news. We are incident-free. That previous crash on the Mitchell Freeway southbound at Graham Farmer Freeway has cleared and the road has been reopened there. However, traffic does remain heavy back to Vincent Street. Taking a look at the freeways, the northbound run is busy. Mounts Bay Road, Stevenson Avenue to Reed Highway, Hodges Drive to Shenton Avenue, and if you're heading southbound, it is slow Burns Beach Road, Vincent Street to Loftus Street, Manning Road, Armidale Road to Anchortale Road, and if you're heading eastbound on the Graham Farmer Freeway, it is looking a little slow, and same with the Northbridge Tunnel, also slow eastbound. Drive safely, and that's the latest from Main Roads.
3: Okay, thanks, Tony. And I'll check the traffic again a little bit later here on The Drive, here on Noongar Radio. And here I am again. 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Station sponsor.
5: Air News headlines, I'm Michael Lynch. The federal opposition claims One Nation's push to allow people early access to their superannuation is nothing more than a headline and will lead to an increase in the inflation rate. Construction industry advocates are calling for changes to address a shortfall of 140,000 skilled workers in Australia. As part of stricter technology laws being proposed, the federal government says people should decide what they see on social media. Veterans have laid down their medals at Parliament House in Canberra today in protest at changes being made to allied health services, which will be capped at $5,000 a year. The trial of three men accused of killing Perth brothers Jake and Callum Robinson and their American friend begins in Mexico this week. Anyone involved in plotting a gang-related murder could soon face life in prison under new laws being introduced by the New South Wales government. In air sport, Kimi Antonelli has won the Formula One Italian Grand Prix and becomes the first Italian to win at Monza in 60 years. In the US Tennis Open, Carlos Alcaraz and Aryna Sabalenka are through to the quarterfinals of the US Open. And in the English Premier League, Arsenal has come from 1-0 down to beat Chelsea 2-1, while Everton scored in the 96th minute to secure a 2-2 draw with Manchester United. Those are today's top stories. This is Air National News.
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0: And there goes INXS with Wash Your Knees. Or is it What You Need? Yeah, there you go. What You Need. 96 Tears, that was from The Stranglers and Good Strife with their song called Just Right Now. It's about 17 minutes to 6 now. Let's have another quick look at the traffic situation here in Perth. On the freeway southbound, looking busy there from the Charles Street entry through to the Millpoint Road exit. And further on the freeway, a little bit busy there around Russell Road. And northbound on the freeway, busy from just after Canning Highway into the city to around about Mounts Bay Road. And then further north on the freeway, slows down a little bit there around Erindale Road and just before Warwick Road. Now, if you spot any of the traffic problems, remember to pull over, let us know on the SMS 0476 797601. And there's a bit of a traffic hold up on Great Eastern Highway there in Burswood, and this is eastbound just before Griffith Street there. Keep that in mind if you're going that way, eastbound just after the railway bridge heading eastbound. That's where it is. That's where the traffic hold up is.
1: This one's called True Story. I'm standing at the front desk waiting to be served. Been standing here 10 minutes or more, starting to get bored. When in walks Abby, all smiling bright and happy in his ways. I try to warn him with my eyes. Chew, can't tell him I am shame. In his rush of getting dressed, his shirt all tucked in tight, he forgot one thing that most men do, which can be an ugly sight. I scowl at him with such a frown, girl's face is crimson red. Then he knew of what was wrong, his zipper completely down. He left as quickly as he came, in an awful rush. Next time he looked before he leaps, to avoid his red face flush. Thank you.
0: This has been a Billia Kep Wargening River Water story, thanks to the Community Arts Network of WA.

That's Blondie just there. I'm always touched by your presence, dear. It's about 12 minutes to 6 now here on The Drive with me, Jeff, playing the music for you this afternoon. Well, it's Monday today, the 7th of September for 2026. It's World Duchenne Awareness Day today. And it's also, I suppose, yeah, to talk a bit more about the World Duchenne Awareness Day. Now, according to this website, daysoftheyear.com, get involved with the fight against Duchenne muscular dystrophy by spreading awareness online, learning about and understanding the symptoms, and donating. And in other parts of the world, it's National Salami Day today. And that's being celebrated in quite a few countries there, especially in Europe, France, Italy, and Spain. So there you go. Perhaps you get some salami on the way home. Now, if it's your birthday today, be happy birthday to you from us here at Noongar Radio. Share your birthday with singer Gloria Gaynor, 83 today. Actor Toby Jones is 60 today, and actress Shannon Elizabeth is 53 today. On this day in history, in 1936, the last known thylacine or Tasmanian tiger dies. On this day in 1940, the German Air Force begins the Blitz, its intensive bombing campaign on London in World War II. And on this day in 1986, the last section of the sealed National Highway around Australia is completed between Fitzroy Crossing and Halls Creek. And the number one songs on this day in years past, in 1975, The Sweet had Fox on the Run at number one. In 1988, Fairground Attraction had Perfect at the top of the charts. And in 2009, Guy Sebastian had Like It Like That at number one. Well, let's go back to 1975.

and it's Emma Donovan and the Putbacks just there, Out the Door, which is what I'm about to do. Also played for you, Fox on the Run. That was by The Sweet from 1975. Well, thanks for putting it on 100.9 FM Noongar Radio today. Now, Rock and Metal is on at 7. Have a good evening on Noongar Radio.

0: Welcome to the Six Seasons. 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Bunurul, February, March. 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Mokarul, June, July. 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
1: Mapana, Jupana, Manja, Yokana, Mapana, Jupana, Manja, Yokana. 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
1: Welcome to Jilaba, August-September, one of the six seasons. This season signifies the time of change in temperature, colour and behaviour. We have some very cold days and warmer, raining and windy days. This season we see a colour explosion with the wildflower blooming. The balga stalk grows for warmer weather. This season our old people harvested the wild potatoes, the yams and onions. They also gathered at the fish trap to catch the various types of fish. This is the season the kubari, the magpie, he begins to sing to wake up his uncle, the kara, the racehorse goanna, to prepare for warmer weather. This is Jilaba.
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5: I'm Mark Dransfield. A new cyber attack has seen more than a million users of learning platform MathSpace have their data stolen. The company's confirmed user IDs, names, email addresses and time zones were all breached in the hack. Technology expert Charlie Brown says while student results haven't been accessed, there's a chance other information could be leaked online.
6: Their student email address is likely going to be traded on the dark web and bought and sold. And so in the next couple of weeks, they could start receiving emails saying, click here to get a benefit, such as, a promo code to the canteen or something like that, and they try and steal more information from this.
5: The federal opposition's concerned the government's proposed social media laws go too far and could essentially censor the internet. The government will release draft legislation which will allow users to have greater control over what content they see on social media. Tech companies would face fines of around $100 million if they breach the rules. But Liberal leader Angus Taylor says he needs to see the details.
7: We are deeply worried about censoring by the minister. We see that what the big tech companies do at times is unconscionable, but frankly, letting this minister or the government or the prime minister control my algorithms or anyone's algorithms, well, there's a lot of questions to answer in that.
5: Police have confirmed two people have died after a light plane crash south of Brisbane. The Beechcraft A36 Bonanza crashed 8 minutes after takeoff on a property in Logan on Monday morning. Chief Superintendent Mel Adams says an investigation into the crash is underway.
8: It was a very confronting scene, as you can imagine. So our care at the moment is to our emergency service responders and, of course, the family when we can make contact with them and notify them.
5: A 70-year-old man has died after being hit by a rubbish truck in Perth's Queen's Park. Police say the pedestrian was critically injured on Monday morning and rushed to Royal Perth Hospital, where he later died. The 59-year-old truck driver was not injured. A solo Canadian sailor has been winched to safety in a dramatic sea rescue more than 1,000 kilometres off the West Australian coast. A search was triggered after the man travelling from Darwin to Christmas Island failed to make scheduled calls to family. A Navy vessel was dispatched to assist with the rescue. Queensland lifesavers are swapping the beach for the bush this week to provide water safety training to kids in regional communities. During the five-day program, lifeguards will visit more than 70 schools, teaching students how to stay safe at the beach and around inland rivers and creeks. Spokesman Matthew Thompson says the kids become equipped with important water skills.
9: We teach them a little bit around what the safety signage means and I guess some of those skills and tips to keep them a little bit safer. Things like not swimming alone, making sure that you're looking after the people that you're swimming or recreating with, and importantly, keeping an eye on those that might be a little less skilled than you.
5: And two original Prohart paintings have been stolen from a house in Adelaide. The paintings were in gold-coloured frames. Finally, to the Australian share market, the All Ords has closed up 4 points at 9,200. One Australian dollar is buying 72 US cents. This is AIR National News. The AFL's announced contact training limits for the upcoming pre-season. Alex Riddell has details.
10: In a bid to further reduce avoidable head impacts and concussion risks, the AFL says players will be allowed to do a maximum of 120 minutes of contact training per week, which includes 60 minutes of high-intensity work. That framework will continue for 2 weeks after Christmas. In the remainder of the pre-season, which will include the practice matches, total contact training minutes will move up to 160 minutes a week. There will also be a mandate for clubs to not engage in high-intensity contact training on consecutive days. Alex Riddell, Melbourne.
5: NRL boss Peter Volandis has revealed talks are well advanced for a global round in Asia. The league is reportedly exploring Hong Kong and Japan after the success of its Las Vegas expansion. Australian selectors have stuck with struggling number three Marnus Labuschagne for next month's test tour of South Africa. Fast bowler Michael Neeser, spinner Matthew Kuhneman and batter Cooper Connolly also named in the 16-player squad. Chair of selectors George Bailey is backing in Labuschagne.
11: Not shying away from the fact that we'd like some more runs from Marn. That's clear, but we're also confident that he can still make a positive contribution to that squad.
5: Australian Independent Radio News.
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1: Air News headlines, I'm Michael Lynch. The federal opposition claims One Nation's push to allow people early access to their superannuation is nothing more than a headline and will lead to an increase in the inflation rate. Construction industry advocates are calling for changes to address a shortfall of 140,000 skilled workers in Australia. As part of stricter technology laws being proposed, the federal government says people should decide what they see on social media. Veterans have laid down their medals at Parliament House in Canberra today in protest at changes being made to allied health services, which will be capped at $5,000 a year. The trial of three men accused of killing Perth brothers Jake and Callum Robinson and their American friend begins in Mexico this week. Anyone involved in plotting a gang-related murder could soon face life in prison under new laws being introduced by the New South Wales government. In air sport, Kimi Antonelli has won the Formula One Italian Grand Prix and becomes the first Italian to win at Monza in 60 years. In the US Tennis Open, Carlos Alcaraz and Aryna Sabalenka are through to the quarterfinals of the US Open. And in the English Premier League, Arsenal has come from 1-0 down to beat Chelsea 2-1, while Everton scored in the 96th minute to secure a 2-2 draw with Manchester United. Those are today's top stories. This is Air National News.
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4: And now we'll look at colours. The first colour is walang. Walang is blue. Walang is spelled W-A-L-Y-A-N. Walang. Walang is blue. The next colour is red. In our language we say mira. Mira is red. Mira is spelled M-I-R-D-A. The next colour is yunt. Yunt is yellow. Yunt. Yunt is spelled Y-O-O-R-N-D. And the last colour is morn. Morn is black. Morn is spelled M-O-O-R-N. Morn. Black. And that was today's lesson.
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0: 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We are a safe place for interactions free from hate.
1: Good evening, lovely listeners. This is Tam and he's Jay.
0: I am.
1: And we are here to bring you the Rock and Metal Show.
0: We are. It's going to be good.
1: How's your day been?
0: Not bad.
1: How's excellent.
0: Work.
1: Well, hopefully our listeners have had a good day.
0: Yeah.
1: And they're all geared up and ready for some great music over the next 2 hours.
0: Yeah, you picked some good ones.
1: Thank you. This is my script, so if you don't like it, you can blame me. And if you do like it, you can blame me.
0: And you can SMS us on 0476 797 601. If you got a request or shout out to anybody, let us
1: or
0: know.
1: If you want to tell Hobbit he's really cute.
0: What? No one wants to do that.
1: I do.
0: You have to. It's in the contract.
1: Yeah. Well, for a start, I have chosen a set of songs which is off movie soundtracks.
0: Yeah, and there would have been a tease of that if you had have seen our post today.
1: Yes. So starting off with the movie Airheads, you know it's going to be good when the likes of Steve Buscemi, Brendan Fraser, Adam Sandler, Rich Wilkes and Chris Farley get together, and 1994 movie's Airheads didn't disappoint. The basic plot is three band members desperate for some much-needed attention get more than they bargained for when they hold up a radio station with fake guns in order to get their song played over the airwaves. Now, if anyone out there is in a band and wants their song played, please don't do that to us. You can, however, SMS us on 0476 797 601 and request your song. Anyway, full of great thrash, punk and grunge tracks, which were all popular sounds at the time, this soundtrack CD for Airheads likely has a place in most Gen X collections.
0: Yeah, I'm surprised we don't have the soundtrack, actually.
1: We've got it in our iTunes.
0: Yeah, but that's a great movie, too. I recommend seeing it if you haven't got it. And we're going to play the song Can't Give In by 90s Seattle grunge band Candlebox, which has that fun vibe that so kept kids partying throughout the end of the century, though grunge and fun doesn't really go hand in hand normally.
1: I think it does. I thought Nirvana was heaps of fun.
0: Yeah, that was so moping.
1: Speaking of party vibes, the next song definitely keeps that vibe going.
0: Yep, Devo are the same age as us, having formed in
1: they're young.
0: Well, the members are older, but the band themselves formed in 1973. Their new wave sound sprouting from Ohio graced many a radio wave throughout the 80s with their signature song Whip It. The song we are playing is off another 90s movie. Some may say it was complete rubbish, but others, like us, thoroughly enjoyed its creativity and quirky vibe. That movie is Tank Girl.
1: I love that movie.
0: Yeah, it's a comic book rendition that released in 95 about a post-apocalyptic world where water is the most treasured commodity and the most cunning of villains, Andy McDowell of Clockwork Orange fame, rules the world. Challenged by the quirky duo Laurie Petty and Naomi Watts and their new friends, a team of morphed kangaroo characters, one of them Ice-T, his leadership is put to the test.
1: It's a great movie. If you haven't seen Tank Girl, check it out and let us know what you think.
0: I love it. It's so funny.
1: So the indie grunge soundtrack features the likes of Hole, Bjork, Veruca Salt, Portishead and Joan Jett. We're going to play the fun track by Devo, which is called Girl You Want.
0: And then we're going to move into 2002 and check out another movie with a killer soundtrack. That's a clue, by the way. And as a side note, it is one of my favourite movies, Resident Evil.
1: Not my favourite movie.
0: I love the video games.
1: I know,
0: as
1: you
0: well.
1: Love it. The film stars Mila Jovovich, which is an actress I really like, Michelle Rodriguez, Eric Mambius and James Purefoy, Martin Cruz and Colin Salmon. It's the first installment in the Resident Evil film series, which is loosely based on the video game series of the same name. Borrowing elements from the video games Resident Evil and Resident Evil 2, the film follows amnesiac heroine Alice and a band of Umbrella Corporation commandos as they attempt to contain the outbreak of the T-virus, which is like zombies, at a secret underground facility.
0: And I just saw an ad today for a new Resident Evil movie that's coming out.
1: What?
0: At cinemas, yeah.
1: Jeez.
0: So I'll have to check and see what that's all about. The soundtrack features the likes of Marilyn Manson, Slipknot, Rammstein, Edema, Fear Factory, Mudvayne, Saliva, and a cool brooding track by Depeche Mode. We're going to play a track by LA industrial band Static X, and it's called Anything But This. this, and it will definitely shake off those Monday-itis shackles and prepare you for the week ahead.
1: Yes, it will. And Jay knows I love a good dystopian movie, but this one went right over my head and just confused the hell out of me, so I didn't enjoy it. But I do love the soundtrack. So seeing as it was one of the most popular series in our time, we had to add it to this set. If you're having a wild guess around now, you will get the minute I say Keanu Reeves and Lawrence Fishburne.
0: Yeah, I love The Matrix, and the soundtrack is killer as well. Features Prodigy, Rob Zombie, Deftones, Rage Against the Machine, Propellerheads, Marilyn Manson, and Lunatic Calm. No one can claim to be a metalhead and not know the song we have chosen to play by German band Rammstein, Du Hast. I'm sure there'd be some metalheads that would disagree with that. But we all sing along. We know what the words, but what do they mean? We have no idea because it's in German.
1: Yep. And I'll be jumping into Google Translator to find out as we get into this set of movie soundtracks. Enjoy the music. 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

0: And if you enjoyed that song by Rammstein, don't forget there is a local tribute band called Rated X that is
1: Rated R,
0: which is well worth checking out. Keep it local.
1: Yeah. But before we get local, what's new, Tam?
0: Everything's new.
1: Well, not everything.
0: That's because we're old.
1: I'm not new. So we're going to play some new songs, new releases, and with heavy hints, and this sounds right up my alley, early 80s LA Guns mixed with a dash of Wasp, a sprinkle of Van Halen, and a twist of Quiet Riot. Canadian band Street Justice have released their new album, Rules Are For Suckers, with a time machine that will suck any Gen Xer with a past history in the rock scene. The album's out now and is available on CD and vinyl, so grab your copy ASAP.
0: We're going to play their hard-hitting song, Under My Wheels, which is fast, loud, and boasts a video clip full of mullets, face paint, battle jackets, studded leather, and, of course, cars. Check it out on YouTube.
1: And what would a New Year party be without Europe? Well, did you know that Europe are way more than that and are still recording new music even now?
0: Ooh. New single called Scandinavian Eyes has just this week dropped and has surprised the hell out of me with its modern sound and heavy beat. Europe frontman Joey Tempest is quoted saying, "This driving riff, orchestral magic, vocal and guitar melodies make this one of my favourite Europe songs in a long time. A lyric about crossing the line between good and not so good. We're very proud of this track and can't wait to perform it live."
1: That's an interesting quote to make, because is that kind of saying, like, the rest of your songs are crap?
0: No, he's just more excited about it. I get what he says.
1: So the album this track is from, Come This Madness, is soon to be released and is available on pre-order now via their website. The video clip's worth a look-see as well. It's interesting to see most of the album launch tour dates late this year, already mostly sold out. So great to see their fan base so strong. And I know last time they came out with, was it Skid Row, I think they came out with, Andy Smith went and saw them and he was blown away by how good they were.
0: Yeah. And it has been 20 years since four thrash metal teenagers from Melbourne assembled under the name Harlot, chosen largely because it would look good on a black T-shirt. After a scorching debut with the album Origin in 2012, the band carved their path through Proliferation in 2015, Extinction in 2017, and Detritus of the Final Age in 2020.

0: sharpening their brand of breakneck high-tension thrash with every release.
1: And after a six-year gap, yet-to-be-released album, Exequis marks the boldest leap forward in their career. Denser, harsher and more confident than ever, a razor-sharp sound picture built on world-class guitar work, relentless momentum, can't speak tonight, and lyrics that cast a Jordanist eye over our bitterly divided world. The death of the gods delivered by thrash metal artisans in the prime of their lives.
0: Artisans. Exquelis, I can't say it now. Exquelis will release on September 1st, September 11th. Look, it's contagious. Not sure if that date was a coincidence or a strategic choice, but Aussie thrash fans should check that album out and support homegrown talent.
1: And progressive metal trailblazers, Norwegian band Enslaved, have officially announced their forthcoming studio album, Neve, which boasts 8 great tracks and is set for release on October 30. Having released 17 albums across their 35-year existence, they continue to exist as one of the most original and dependable components in the scene's indestructible backbone. Possessing the reputation as one of the most riveting live acts around, they never fail to offer talent of the highest calibre, always doing justice to their signature black progressive sound.
0: I did look up Meave, and apparently in Icelandic it means middle. So newly released single, Solar Will, is a teaser from the album to come and promises fans all their needs fulfilled.
1: It's a great song too. I had a sneaky listen.
0: Yes. Well, now our listeners are going to have a chance to listen to it too. So let's get into this set of 4 brand new tracks, starting with Street Justice, Under My Wheels.

0: Hi, Katrina Gorry here from the Matildas for RAD. How many people do you know who've been killed, seriously injured or lost their license on our roads? And how many times could you have stopped someone from texting while driving, grabbed someone's keys because they had too much to drink, or called out a driver because they were going too fast? It's the little things you do that can make a big difference to the road toll. What will you do to get our road toll towards zero?
1: A message from RAD.
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0: Oh, there's some great new releases.
1: Yeah, I had fun with those.
0: I thoroughly enjoyed all of them.
1: Thank you to our listeners for hanging around. 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
0: Yeah, even weekdays. 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
1: And if you want to go out on Wednesday, the 9th of August, at the Running with Thieves in Frio from 7 p.m. is the open night, as well as Indian Ocean Hotel from 7 p.m. And The Bird from 7 p.m. has three awesome bands on: Dieback, Serpentine and Lights Out.
0: Yeah, and Thursday, 10th of August, Indian Ocean Hotel has their Plug and Play open mic night from 7, and the Subiaco Bar and Bistro from 5 p.m. Midnight Angel.
1: Friday, the 11th of August, go to Magnet House from 7 p.m. for British metalcore band Bury Tomorrow, and they're supported with USA band Gideon. Fremantle Buffalo Club, 7 p.m. is The Skinny, Sasha Iron and the Elements, Goodbye Forever and A Wolf Like Me. 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At Linnet's Lounge, 7:30 p.m. is Clutch Break Accelerate, Pretty Pretty, Flora Road and Pontianak. At Amplifier from 7 p.m. the 8th Annual Emo Ball, Good Fun, Masquerade Takeover, Live Acts, Securus, Two Star Hotel, OJ, Bobby No, and then from midnight is Fat Lip.
0: Yeah, and that goes till 5 a.m. that one. There's like DJs on after Fat Lip as well.
1: When they used to host those at Convenience, they were really popular, so they usually get a good crowd at those. And at Lyrics Underground from 7:30 p.m. is Mashing Potatoes, which is a Smashing Pumpkins tribute. And at the Milk Bar from 7 p.m. is Rockabilly Australia presents Lance Lipinski from the USA, with supports from Jake and the Cadillacs and Johnny Law and the Pistol Pack and Daddies. At Kareen Tavern, 8 p.m. is Lies and Destruction, Australian Guns N' Roses Experience. And lastly, for Friday, the Indian Ocean Hotel, 8 p.m, the Arcade Lights, Tom Reagan and Lucky Dodds, and Lights Out.
0: And Saturday, the 12th of August, Music on Murray, 5:30 p.m, Chicken Stock Festival, and the Release the Roosters album launch, featuring the Decapitated Chooks, who are obviously the ones releasing the album, Turd, Incomplete, Silver Lizard, Challenge Rejected, Last Ditch Effort, not Last Dish Effort, Last Ditch Effort, Ocean Drive and Sticks. So that's a stacked punk lineup for all the punk fans. And Milk Bar, 7 p.m, Some Like It Yacht, who are covering Hall of Oates, Christopher Cross, Steely Dan, Toto and more.
1: Oh, that'll be a fun one.
0: Yeah, a bit of yacht rock.
1: Yeah.
0: And Amplifier, 7 p.m, tribute acts The Cranberry Collective, Cranberry's tribute, Orange Crush REM tribute and Trash, which is a garbage tribute, which I did not know there was in Perth.
1: Oh, there you go.
0: Linnet's Lounge, 7:30 p.m, one for the metalheads, Crypt Crawler, Forged by Fear, Dream Speed and Matterhorn.
1: Excellent. Well, we are going to be playing four bands that are gigging this weekend to give you a taste test, starting with Serpentine and their song Snake Bite, which is off the Snake Pit album. We're going to play some Decapitated Chooks.
0: Yes, Self-Destruct is the one I've picked for that one.
1: Excellent. And some Pretty Pretty with Fact or Fiction, which is a single release. And Crib Crawler, The Immortal Realm, and that is off the Immortal Realm album.
0: Yeah, Pretty Pretty is a band we haven't played before, so that's a first for the show.
1: Cool.
0: And that's going to be right after this sponsorship break.
2: 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We're here for all of it. The good and the not so good. 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

0: I love that song. Great band too. Great live band.
1: Oh, my
0: Go
1: goodness.
0: Check them out. Saturday night, Linnet's Lounge. Crip Crawler.
1: We just had an emergency in the office
0: Emergency. All you had to do was tilt it.
1: I got my finger stuck in the earphones and couldn't get it out. Jay had to rescue me. Because I haven't got a right hand in it at the moment. And speaking of not having my right hand, I haven't been going out very much lately because I've just had this surgery on my right hand and I don't want to go to busy places and knock it about and it would hurt like hell. So for this segment, I thought that seeing as I can't go to the gig, I'd have the gig come to me. So there are some awesome professionally captured live moments at gigs and festivals around the world. So I thought, why not lay back, close your eyes, turn the volume to 11 and imagine yourself right there, front and center to the stage, having the time of your life. So with this first track, it's a homage to Alexei Laiho of Children of Bodom. The title is Lake Bodom, and it is performed brutally well by Japanese collaboration Children of Bushido at the Chaos Festival in Vaasa, Finland. And that was just on July 25th, just gone.
0: Yeah, Ryoji Shinomoto, the Shred Wizard leader of band Ryujin, has just released an album of Children of Bodom covers. And whilst the intermittent use of Japanese taiko drums adds a certain exotic charisma to several tracks, and Shinomoto is a phenomenal guitarist as well, together they're a band that deftly blend the atmospheres and embellishments of traditional Japanese music with a bombastic maximalist form of deathly power metal. And I was reading that the live track we're going to play, he mixed and mastered that himself as well.
1: Oh, wow. He did a great job on that one. So I'm not going to play a Tommy Time song this week as he covered a song that I really am not keen on, and that's I Will Always Love You, the Whitney Houston Dolly Parton classic. It's not me.
0: It's not you?
1: No. So I'm slipping him into this live segment with an official live recording released back in June 2021, which celebrates the two-year anniversary of the 2019 debut album Above the Sky. And that was with their new live single, Above the Sky in Tokyo, which was recorded at their second last show in Tokyo before the pandemic hit.
0: Oh, wow.
1: And that is Majestica.
0: And Alice in Chains played a legendary concert at the Moore Theatre in Seattle, Washington on December 22nd, 1990. Fans generally agreed that this performance is one of the band's absolute best live shows, capturing the raw energy of Layne Staley and the group early in their career. Released on LP as Live Facelift, the vinyl copy listed 3 tracks per side, whilst the cassette and CD copies had 4 tracks per side. Live Facelift was released on vinyl for the first time on November 25th, 2016, as part of Record Store Day's Black Friday event. Only 5,000 previous copies were issued.
1: Precious copies.
0: Precious copies. Then on September 15th, 2017, the concert was released on red vinyl on a limited edition of only 1,000 copies, each coming with a commemorative reprint of the poster that advertised the concert date. If you have a copy of that, make sure it is insured and kept in a fireproof box, or you could give it to me. And that leads us to the track we're playing, Man in a Box. So we unfortunately don't have a copy of this album, which now that I've read about it, I so want it.
1: Yeah.
0: But the version we're going to play is Man in the Box, and it's from the live album that was released in 2000. And this one was recorded at Glasgow Barrowland in Glasgow, England on March 1993.
1: And here's a track for the ladies of rock with an all-female award-winning Mexican band taking the world by storm called The Warning. We played their first hit single, Kerosene, a few weeks ago, and that set Jay down the rabbit hole listening to all of their music. He's now a massive fan.
0: I did, and we played their song Ego last week. And The Warning, for those who missed the show last week or don't know, I can't believe if you haven't heard of them, they've been everywhere on social media recently. They're from Monterrey, Mexico. They were formed in 2013. By 3 sisters, Daniela, who's guitar, vocals, piano, Paulina, drums, vocals, piano, and Alejandra, bass guitar, backing vocals, and piano. They've released 5 studio albums already, 1 live album, 2 EPs, and 18 music videos, along with a bunch of YouTube videos going way back when they first started, when they were like 8 years old or whatever.
1: Yeah. That's some monster work they've put into their
0: They've done
1: their
0: really, band. Really well. Yep. They just played the halftime show at a football game.
1: Oh,
0: an
1: really?
0: An NFL game in America, which
1: that
0: is a really big
1: deal. That
0: means
1: they're making it big, yeah, for sure. So in 2026, their single Kerosene topped Billboard.

0: Billboard's mainstream rock airplay chart, making The Warning the first all-woman band from the first Mexican band and the first Mexican band to reach number one in the chart's 45-year history. They are holding the torch of hard rock, ensuring a whole new generation is introduced to the genre and keep rock alive. I really hope they do well.
1: Yeah, well, they've got a lot of pop elements to their vocals and some of their production, which I think will drag a lot of people that don't listen to hard rock in.
0: Yeah.
1: But their guitar work in that is all hard rock. It's brilliant.
0: I think we were talking about that the other day, where you still do need your pop rock, because that's the way most of us got into metal
1: like
0: in the first
1: gateway,
0: place.
1: Yeah.
0: Yeah, it's the gateway music.
1: I mean, you look at early Bon Jovi and stuff like
0: that's
1: that.
0: That's what got me
1: Poison,
0: into it.
1: That was kind of pop. It was called glam rock, but it was kind of pop rockish in style.
0: Yeah, I mean, you don't just go from, you know, I mean, back in our day, you don't just go from Bros into Metallica. It was like, you know, one led to the other to the other. There was a slow introduction.
1: Unless you were me and you had all of that in your collection.
0: So you still need, I think, you know, the song Kerosene's a great way for the young generation to sort of get introduced to the genre.
1: Yeah, and the song we're going to play is one I just thought, Tam, you really love the song title, so I picked the song Sharks.
0: Ooh,
1: I have no idea what it's about. It's probably nothing to do with the animal, but I'm like, that's a cool song title. So, and that's off their Live from Auditorio Nacional CDMX album, which was recorded over three concerts in February 2025. And I have seen they've just announced their first stadium shows in Mexico.
0: Oh, wow.
1: So,
0: that'll be awesome.
1: Yeah, they've got a couple of stadium shows coming up in Mexico. It's the first time they've played a big stadium. So, congratulations.
0: I imagine being younger women, they'd probably have a lot of energy, so it'll be a quite entertaining show.
1: Definitely.
0: Alrighty, well, let's get into this set of live songs, and we are starting from Japan with Children of Bushido.
2: In Finland is a fishing country, right? 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
2: 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Woo!

0: Man, that was awesome.
1: They're such a cool band. I love them.
0: Yeah, they're so fresh.
1: Fresh.
0: And this next set is also to do with live music, but it's just bands that I have enjoyed seeing live in my lifetime. Not in my not lifetime. some of them with you, actually, Jay. So, actually, all of them were with you.
1: No, not Motley Crue. I didn't know you at Motley Crue. That was a year before we met.
0: Didn't we see them with Kiss together?
1: Oh, see Arena, yes, yeah. But the Blackjack one that you mentioned first.
0: That was before.
1: Yeah.
0: Now you've given away all my secrets. Well, so we are going to start off with Stryper. Stryper are a band I started listening to in the 80s because shortly after I left... Actually, no, before I left high school, I started getting into the born-again Christian scene and I wanted to... And I was already into metal by then and I didn't want to give up music, so I started listening to Stryper and I actually thoroughly enjoyed them and I really loved their look at the time, which was all the black and yellow outfits.
1: The bumblebee.
0: Yeah, really cool. And I was actually quite heavily into the born-again Christian music because they had a lot of rock bands and there's a lot of pop and assorted sounds. And I remember going to some of their rallies and buying the cassettes to take home to listen to. So they were doing really good with the music scene. But, yeah, so I got the... The surprise of my life when Stryper announced they were coming to Perth and they were going to be at Magnet House, which is a nice intimate venue. It's not a big arena, so you could get up close and personal. And the VIP tickets weren't that expensive, so we went VIP and got photos with them and got to meet them, which was fantastic.
1: And you had the greatest idea for autographs.
0: Yes, so that was so cool. That was 1 year before my 50th birthday, and so I bought myself a 50th birthday card and I got the whole band to sign happy birthday to me.
1: I think that's awesome. It's so clever. Even they were amused by that.
0: Yeah, they said that was something they hadn't done before. Yeah, so
1: that was so nice.
0: So I gave myself a birthday card from Stryper on my birthday.
1: Yeah, they were such nice guys.
0: They were lovely
1: and
0: guys.
1: And they're a band I never got into in the 80s solely because of the lyrical content, because I was a staunch atheist during those days and hated all religion, so I just refused to listen to them.
0: Yeah.
1: But you made me listen to them and they're actually really, really good musos.
0: Yeah, and we were surprised to see how many local musos were actually there at the gig.

0: So many people, regardless of what their religious background is, just really worship his vocal abilities are just phenomenal.
1: And the guitar work's incredible as well.
0: Yeah, they're a great band. So, yeah, we're going to start with Stryper. And I've chosen the song The Valley, which is one of my favourites, and that's off their Goddamn Evil album. The second one is Motley Crue, as Jay said. So I've seen them twice. Once was at Blackjack in Claremont Showgrounds, which that was a ripper day. I thoroughly enjoyed that whole day. For the life of me, I can't remember the rest of the lineup.
1: Motorhead.
0: Yeah.
1: We're on there. Living End. There were other bands, but I can't remember. I just remember those three because they were the main acts anyway.
0: Such a great atmosphere. I think, you know, it being outdoor and it was a lovely day. It was, I'm pretty sure it was around October-ish. It was like really sunny and beautiful.
1: It was December 10th, 2005.
0: Yes.
1: So, yeah, it was a great day.
0: Yeah, so it was just a great atmosphere. And that was the first time I'd ever seen Motley Crue. And I was dying to see them. They were the whole reason I went. And they didn't disappoint. They put on such a good show.
1: We were worried, man. And Hayden, because I went with Hayden at the time, and we'd both heard stories and seen footage of Vince not sounding very good and the band, but they were amazing that night. Vince sounded great. They were really, really good. We managed to get so close to the front.
0: Yeah.
1: And Motorhead, I've never been a huge Motorhead fan, but I've always had massive respect for them and for Lemmy, and they were so cool. Like, Lemmy just comes out and he's like, "We're Motorhead, we play rock and roll," and that was it. Bang, straight into it.
0: Everyone's up
1: no
0: the
1: fluff.
0: Yeah. So, yeah, going to play Motley Crue, and I've picked the song, one of their golden oldies, which is Livewire, and that's off their Too Fast for Love album.
1: Great song.
0: And so this band I actually didn't go to see. I went there to work.
1: Yeah.
0: So Dicey, who's a local in the scene, he asked me to do some merch sales for Alestorm, and I was like, yeah, hell yeah. My days at... I was going to say connections then.
1: Convenience
0: had just finished, so I was, you know, looking for more work in the music scene, and this was a great chance. So I went to Alestorm, but I actually dropped Jay off as well because he had a ticket to that gig.
1: Yep.
0: So we were both there again. But I got to see that one from the merch stand, which, you know, I had a good vantage point because that was up high. I thoroughly enjoyed that gig, and I had no idea what they were or who they were when I went.
1: Pirate metal.
0: But it was so much fun, and everyone was dressed up, and everyone got into it, and I've been a fan ever since.
1: Yeah, Alestorm are one of my favourite live bands.
0: Yeah, so for a gig that I got paid to go to, that was, like, you know, so awesome.
1: And that one had Valhalla from Melbourne and Silent Night, local birth band, supporting them. So that was the first time I'd seen Valhalla, and they were great. I actually bought their album.
0: Yeah.
1: Well, you bought it for me.
0: Yeah, at the merch stand. Yeah.
1: But that was an awesome night. I'm surprised I actually remember that night because I was hanging out with Hayden and his German mate, and they drink a lot more than I do.
0: Yeah. The merch stand for Ale Stand, they were selling shorts like
1: gym shorts.
0: Gym shorts. And I was like, oh, Jay's got no gym shorts. He's always wearing his bloody boardies. So I bought him two pairs of these shorts, and they're the best shots ever, aren't they? You wear them to death, and
1: holidays
0: they're still
1: all
0: going.
1: The time.
0: Yeah. So the last song for this set is... Oh, actually, sorry, I should say I picked the song Zombies Ate My Pirate Ship, which is off the Alestorm album The Thunder Fist Chronicles. So this last song that I've chosen is a band I saw very, very recently. Again, it was a band I didn't go to see. I went to see Bloodwood.
1: Yeah.
0: And Bloodwood are a local band. And supporting Bloodwood...
1: other way around.
0: Was this... were they international?
1: No, they're from Adelaide.
0: Interstate band called Khan. And from the moment they started, I was hooked. They just have such an awesome sound. They're described as melding hazy psychedelia and heavy stoner riffs with a penchant for progressive rhythms and almost dirge-like industrial scale crescendos. I really enjoyed their sound. Three-piece band, and they did so well.
1: Yeah, massive sound for
0: great,
1: a three-piece.
0: Great sound. So, yeah, I've picked their song Slow, and that's off their album Creatures.
1: Which is one of their songs that's under 10 minutes long.
0: Yes. So here we go. Let's get into it. This is some bands that I've enjoyed their gigs.
2: Yeah, you know I walk through the valley of the shadow of death. I will fear no evil. The valley.

0: here for the long summer days and the torrential downpours, the barbie sizzling at sundown and the early morning wake-up calls. We're here for all of it. The good and the not so good. Every single day. RAC, for the better.
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0: That actually reminds me quite a bit of Lotus.
1: Ah,
0: don't you reckon?
1: A little bit. They're one of those Lotus bands vibe? That I think are actually better live.
0: Yeah.
1: They're one of the few bands that I think
0: the atmosphere.
1: Recording, doesn't really do them justice. I think live, it's just, they were so good.
0: Next level,
1: Put Bloodwood on there as well and Yachting Ship, which everyone loves as well. That was a great night.
0: Great lineup. And that was at Little Old Mojo.
1: Yeah.
0: Well, I've got one more song, which is actually from a band that I thoroughly enjoyed seeing live, and I have seen them twice as well, and that's Boom Crash Opera. So I got to see them in the late... It was I.

0: it was either between 1989 and 91. I can't remember exactly, but it was their tour to launch the Best Thing album. So
1: I think I was about 18, 19.
0: These Here Are Crazy Times.
1: Yeah, because that was the one they played with 1927 at Entertainment Centre.
0: Yes.
1: Another show that we were both at. We were both. Know each other.
0: But I absolutely loved them then, and we saw them this year at the Carine, and I loved them again.
1: And they're
0: absolutely
1: coming back too.
0: Nothing has changed. They are still so full of energy, put on a great show, just really professional and talented musicians, and the vocals from Dale Ryder are just
1: he hasn't lost a trick.
0: Next level. He is so good. And yeah, I do believe they're coming back.
1: Planet of the Rosemount.
0: Yeah, so hopefully I get to see them again. But anyway, we're going to finish the night with that. And my favourite song that they ever did is The Best Thing, because it's just one of those songs that makes you feel really good about being live. So I'm going to end it with that. And we have a guest next week, which is Clint Hodges from, some will know him from Spudgun, some will know him from Vulgarite. He's actually got some solo stuff that he is releasing now, and he wants us to play it. So
1: anything could happen when Clint's
0: in. Oh, I know. I told him to come and join us on the show. So, yeah, it's going to be a really fun night.
1: Nice.
0: So, yeah.
1: I haven't seen Clint in ages.
0: I know. I was so sad when he left the band, Vulgarite, because I was like, oh. So hopefully he finds another band soon or does some solo stuff that we can see him live again. Alrighty, guys. I'm going to leave you with this awesome song, and I hope you have a wonderful week. Stay healthy, stay happy, stay out of trouble, and don't forget to keep rocking and headbanging.

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1: Today we will look at heart, kidney, and lungs. 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Quart is your heart. For kidney, we say jup. Jup is spelled D-J-O-B. Jup. Jup is your kidney. Lungs, we say wal. Wal is your lungs. Wal is spelled W-A-L-Y. Wal. Wal is your lungs. And that was today's lesson.
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1: And now for a moment in Aboriginal history. Much of our ancient Aboriginal sites are covered by land development, preventing our people from ever going to these places of importance. Wallsbrook, just north of Perth, where the St. Mary's Church is located, was a place of importance to our people. It was considered by Noongar people that the spring water that came from the ground, or the Namahol, had healing properties. Much of the documentation of these places of importance were considered by the governments of the day as classified information, sometimes preventing any knowledge of Noongar occupation prior to European settlement. This was a method used to claim valuable Noongar land. Only now, governments have shown an interest with working with our people through native title claims. The general community are now beginning to understand and appreciate Noongar history. Noongar history is a valuable process in understanding Australia's history. History is something we can all learn from. This has been a moment in Aboriginal history.

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Jesus loves me. This I know, for the Bible tells me so. Little ones to hear me long. They are weak, but I am strong.

Yes, Jesus loves me. Yes, Jesus loves me. The Bible tells me so. You know, I heard that song a long time ago when I was a little kid. And we used to sing that song in a Sunday school. And as life went through life, I discovered that I was on the wrong track. And I needed to get back to Jesus, because if you die without God, you're on the way to hell. And hell's a place where you don't want to spend eternity, because you get tortured and tormented for the rest of your life, for eternal. Not for 4 years, 3 years, but forever and ever and ever. And the best way that you can make it right with Jesus today is to hear the Word of God, because the Word of God is a powerful weapon to come to salvation. God's Word is a powerful weapon when you tell others that the Bible says, what the Bible says. The Holy Spirit helps. The Holy Spirit helps people to come to Christ so that they can be forgiven, so that they can make heaven their home. And it says in John 5:16. It says in John 5:16, "For God so loved the world that he gave his only begotten Son. Whoever shall believe in him should not perish, but have everlasting life." There's life in Jesus Christ. There's salvation in Jesus. And there's, you can live a good life for Jesus. You don't need the alcohol and drugs and everything that comes behind that. You need Jesus Christ to come into your life, to set you free from everything. Now, if you out there today and you don't know Jesus Christ as your Savior, you can ask him to come into your life. If you want to pray this prayer after me, you can. You say, "Dear Jesus, forgive me for the sins of my past. I believe in my heart that God raised Jesus from the dead. I confess with my mouth this day that Jesus is Lord of my life. All things have passed away. Behold, all things have become new. I thank you, Jesus, for coming into my heart today, and I will follow you all the days of my life." You know, in 2 Corinthians 5:17, "Therefore, if anyone be in Christ Jesus, is a new creation. Old things have passed away, behold, all things become new." And when you said that prayer just a while ago, you become a brand new person in Jesus. And when you pray that prayer and accepted Jesus into your life, the angels in heaven are rejoicing for you, and people love you because you gave yourself to Jesus. Now, if you don't know a church to go to, find one and go to a church where they preach Jesus Christ and him crucified only, and ask the preacher to help you to live a good Christian life. Listen, God bless you. You have a great week. Amen.

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3: Kaya, kaya nyananot, nige boja, nala boja, nige boja weyendik, nige nalang jir, nige nalang wangki, don't you yo?
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5: Today we will look at eyes, eyebrows and ears. For eyes we say mil. Mil is your eyes. Mil is spelled M-I-L-Y. For eyebrows we say mimbrin. Mimbrin is spelled M-I-M-B-I-R-R-N. Mimbrin for eyebrows. For ears we say dwonk. Dwonk is spelled D-W-O-R-N-G. Dwonk. Dwonk is your ears. And that was today's lesson.
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0: Kaya, kaya nyana not, kaya nyana not. 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
1: Ni ngan wangi.
2: It's time to bring back the language with Joe Collard.
1: Today we will look at, for knife we say dab. Dab is spelled D-H-A-A-B. It is a traditional knife, a dab. For boomerang, we say karli. Karli is the traditional name for boomerang. Karli is spelled G-I-I-L-Y-I, karli. For the traditional stone axe, we say koj, koj. Koj is spelled G-O-O-D-J, koj. Koj is the traditional stone axe. And that was today's lesson.
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And now, a moment in Aboriginal history. The Great Escape. In 1931, three teenage girls walked barefoot from Moore River Government Settlement to their home at Jigalong, almost 1,000 kilometres north. They evaded police and Aboriginal trackers and found their way by following the rabbit-proof fence. And this has been a moment in Aboriginal history.

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0: Kaya, kaya nanonot, kaya nanonot. 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
2: 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She is my mother. Bal nanya nang. Bal nanya nang. She is my mother. He is my father. Bal nanya mam. Bal nanya mam. He is my father. She is my sister. Bal nanya chuk. Bal nanya chuk. She is my sister. He is my brother. 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He is my brother. And that was today's lesson.
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1: 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We're here for all of it. 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
4: In news headlines, I'm Lee Harrison. Making news today, more than 300,000 passengers are now stranded across Indonesia as volcanic ash caused a second day of disruptions. Almost 3,000 flights have been cancelled or delayed after a volcano began erupting late on Friday. An investigation's underway after a woman was found dead and a man found unresponsive in a unit in Sydney's west. Officers responding to a Concern for Welfare report found the woman's body at Wentworthville. One Nation is being urged to take up briefings with the superannuation industry to discuss their proposed changes. The minor party believes workers should be able to have early access to their super by reducing the compulsory contribution. And the Unions for Nurses and Midwives is launching a fresh campaign on aged care staffing. In AIRR Sport, Geelong's Mark Blixarve says his side are full of belief heading into their semi-final against Fremantle in Perth this week. He says they're excited to test themselves against the competition's strongest team. And Cowboys co-captain Reuben Cotter will front the NRL judiciary tonight in a bid to be available for Saturday's elimination final against the Sharks. He's facing a two-match ban for high contact on retiring Raider Josh Papalili. These stories and more today. This is AIRR News.
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8: Good morning, I'm Lee Harrison. More than 300,000 passengers are now stranded across Indonesia as volcanic ash caused a second day of disruptions. Almost 3,000 flights have been cancelled or delayed after a volcano began erupting late on Friday. Flights are due to resume today, but Indonesia's geological agency warns the probability of further eruptions remains high. One Nation's deputy leader has hit back at critics of his party's superannuation policy. The minor party would allow

0: Workers to remove one quarter of their super contributions to help pay their rent or mortgage. Some economists argue the move would stoke inflation and inevitably increase interest rates. Barnaby Joyce says any impact would be minimal.
1: I don't believe this increases the velocity of money, because if you were paying a house payment, you're still paying a house payment. If you're paying for rent, you're still paying for rent. You're not taking the money to buy smokes or toys at Kmart or new clothes. It goes to a place where there's already a structured payment.
0: An investigation's underway after a woman was found dead and a man found unresponsive at a unit in Sydney's West. Officers responding to a Concern for Welfare report found the woman's body at Wentworthville. A 53-year-old man has been taken to hospital for treatment. Police are now looking into the circumstances. And an investigation will continue this morning into a fatal light plane crash in Logan, west of Brisbane. Amy Drew has more.
2: The Beechcraft Bonanza took off from Archerfield Airport before 11 yesterday morning and spent just minutes in the air before crashing on a property at Stockley, sparking a large grass fire. The pilot and a passenger killed, identified as a 56-year-old man and a 23-year-old woman, both from Ascot. The crash site remained a crime scene overnight. Members of the Australian Transport Safety Bureau arriving to assist local authorities in determining the cause of the crash. Police have made an appeal for members of the public who witnessed the aircraft in the lead up to the crash, or who may have relevant CCTV, dash cam or other vision, to get in contact. Amy Drew, Brisbane.
0: The Union for Nurses and Midwives is launching a fresh campaign on aged care staffing. The Australian Nurses and Midwives Federation will be in Canberra calling for a boost to staff levels. They also want the government to do more to prevent workplace violence and increase funding transparency in the sector. Free COVID-19 vaccines will end for most Australians from October 1. The jab moves from the standalone pandemic program to the National Immunisation Program. Free doses will remain for over 75s every 6 months, as well as for over 65s, Indigenous Australians aged 50 to 74, and immunocompromised adults. And Dolly Parton's sister has issued a plea for people to stop posting what she described as fake AI garbage in the wake of the singer's death. This is AIR National News. Cronulla players are shrugging off their home ground snub from the NRL. Instead of playing their elimination final against the Cowboys at Shark Park, they'll head to Alliance Stadium instead. Prop Adam Fanua-Blake says the change of venue won't matter come Saturday night.
3: You work hard to get a home semi, but in saying that, it doesn't really faze me too much. Play wherever. Come finals time, you want to be in the finals, and then now that it's here, it's ready to go.
0: Geelong's Mark Blixarve says his side are full of belief heading into their semi-final against Fremantle in Perth this week. He says they're excited to test themselves against the competition's strongest team.
4: They're more dangerous if they're on the ropes, I think. They'll be swinging. So we're expecting their best. They'll have a great crowd behind them, and they've been very good this whole year and been able to bounce back. So I'd say they just reset, go again, and it'll be on.
0: Contact training limits will be introduced for the upcoming AFL pre-season in a bid to further reduce avoidable head impacts and concussion risks. And scans have confirmed Wallabies fly half Carter Gordon suffered a broken leg in his side's 28-all draw with Argentina. He's expected to be sidelined for at least 6 weeks. Australian Independent Radio News.
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0: Kaya nanonot. 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
1: 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Nulak, nulak is your teeth. N-Y-O-L-O-G, nulak. For tongue we say dalang, dalang, D-H-A-L-A-N-G, dalang. And that was today's lesson.
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2: 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Nip, nganwangi.
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4: 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Nanya mogayang. Nanya mogayang. I am lazy. I am laying down. 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I am laying down. I am sitting. Nanya nyining. 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I am sitting. I am walking. 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I am walking.
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5: Welcome to country. 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For we became the custodians of this country, of which we had a sharing spirit. Noonuk, Wabakurit. Meet in happy heart. 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To our First Nation people, we welcome you. 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

0: payment. 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
1: I'm Adam Evans with the NIRS News. The New South Wales Aboriginal Land Council has withdrawn from participating in the Close in the Gap framework and governance arrangements in New South Wales. The Land Council's decision reflects its concerns about the state government's failure to deliver a genuine partnership and structural reform, according to the New South Wales Coalition of Aboriginal Peak Organisations. It says Closing the Gap must be more than lip service about the targets, and the Minns government needs to match its commitment with action. A First Nations mother of five repeatedly begged for her mental health medication while in custody, a coronial inquest has heard. The 29-year-old, known as Monique, reported suicidal thoughts and told staff she wasn't coping in the weeks before her death. She was taken to hospital after a suicide attempt, but was only treated for physical injuries without any referral to a mental health team. Monique took her own life 11 days later. The inquest is examining whether she received the same standard of health care as someone outside of prison would have. If this story's raised any issues for you or anyone else you know, please call 13 Yarn on 13 92 76. The scale of Indonesia's volcano crisis keeps growing, with more than 270,000 passengers now affected by flight disruptions. 8 airports remain shut after Mount Anak Krakatau's continuous eruption, which lasted 25 hours before finally easing on Sunday. More than 1,500 flights have been delayed, cancelled or diverted since Friday, with Jakarta's main airport still closed. Indonesia's transport minister says authorities can't say when the disruptions will end, given how unpredictable the weather's been. The volcano remains at an alert level 3, with a 3-kilometre exclusion zone still in place. Indigenous media from across the country will be meeting in Gimoy, Cairns today. Rhianna Patrick has the details.
2: More than 100 delegates will gather on the lands of the Gimoy Wallabara Yidi this week for Converge 2026. Some of the topics on the agenda include the use and impact of artificial intelligence on content creation, digital inclusion, and archiving audio collections. Rhianna Patrick, NIRS News, Cairns.
1: And a new cultural centre showcasing the history and art of Darwin's traditional owners has opened its doors. The $58 million Larrakia Cultural Centre on the Darwin waterfront welcomed the public for the first time yesterday morning with a sunrise tour. It features a museum, art displays and 23 cultural items that have been repatriated from interstate and overseas. Larrakia Development Corporation Chair Mark Motlop says the centre will finally give visitors a genuine one-stop shop for a Larrakia cultural experience. To sport, and the proposed cut to player contact sessions in AFL training don't go far enough. That's what a leading concussion researcher, Professor Alan Pearce from Swinburne University, says. The AFL has announced it will introduce weekly contact limits to reduce head knocks and concussions when the men's teams start pre-season training next year. Professor Pearce says the pre-season contact limits, ranging from 120 to 160 minutes per week, were too high.
3: Well, I certainly would like to see a reduction in those limits. So rather than, you know, 120 to 160, I think it needs to be something closer to what World Rugby are doing at sort of 15 to 30 minutes per week. And, you know, we haven't necessarily seen any decrease in the quality of rugby union games internationally. So it's something that can be done.
1: And in rugby league, North Queensland Cowboys co-captain Ruben Cotter will contest his careless high tackle charge tonight at the NRL judiciary. He has pled not guilty and is now risking a two-match ban in a bid to be cleared to play in Saturday's finals match against Cronulla. Now for a look at the capital city weather around the country. A shower or two for Maganja and Brisbane with a top of 25. 19 and possible shower on Gadigal Country, Sydney, while it's 18 and sunny on Ngunnawal Gambri Country, Canberra. 16 and sunny in Nam, Melbourne. And a late shower for Nipaluna Hobart with a max of 17. A top of 18 and partly cloudy in Tundanya, Adelaide. Partly cloudy and 22 degrees in Borley, Perth, and mostly sunny in Garamilla, Darwin, with a top of 33. If you have any stories that you'd like to share with us, you can send us an email to news at

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Tuesday, September the 8th. Happy Tuesday morning, everybody. Let's take a look at the weather, shall we? What have we got out there at the moment? It's about 13 degrees out there right now. It's going to get all the way up to 22 degrees today here in Boorloo. It'll be partly cloudy. The winds will be east to south-easterly, 20 to 30 kilometres per hour. Fine danger moderate, UV high and a minimum of 8 degrees tonight. And then back up to 23 degrees and mostly sunny for Wednesday, 23 partly cloudy for Thursday, 26 and sunny for Friday, 26. It's almost summer. 21 degrees and showers easing for Saturday, 21 and showers for Sunday, and 22 and a shower or two for Monday. Geez, that sun didn't last long, did it? Let's have a look at the SMS line. Plenty of room for yours. 0476797601. Enjoy your morning. I hope your day goes well. Here's a one-cha, Maralinga.

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0: Today they're talking about having more nuclear things, and that's a worry. 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
1: Yeah, it's almost 15 minutes past 6 o'clock. I've got Talon from Amos Traffic on the line. Morning, Talon, what's happening out there?
2: Good morning. We are incident free at the moment, which is good news. Now take a look at the freeway southbound slow. Burnsbridge Road, Whitfords Ave and Warwick Road. Northbound run is quite busy. Mortar Road right the way through to Rolly Road. The Great Farmer Freeway has no delays. The North West Tunnel moving well in both directions. And finally, just a reminder, advance notice on the AFL match this Friday. Freo taking on Geelong at Optus Stadium. It will start at 6:10 and gates open at 4:30. So please allow for extra travel time when heading.

0: there as it coincides with the afternoon peak and delays are expected. Drive safely, and that's the latest from Main Roads.
1: Thank you, Tom. Okay, guys, let's have a quick look at the SMS line. Plenty of room for yours there, so go for it. It is the band with the weight.

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1: Yes, we certainly are. It's about 20 minutes past 6 o'clock now on Noongar Radio. Tuesday, September the 8th, already. What are we going to... we got one. Says, hi, Mark. Thunderstruck, please. Richo. Thanks. Thanks, Richo. Short and sweet. So, the way we like it is AC/DC.

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1: This is Air News Western Australia. I'm Lee Harrison. The murder trial for three men accused of killing two Perth brothers is getting underway in Mexico. The parents of Jake and Callum Robinson have travelled to the country to attend the trial. Their mother, Deborah, says it's important for her and her husband to be there.
2: How important is it to be here today, Deborah?
3: Very important. We're doing this because we believe Callum and Jake would want us to be here.
1: A 70-year-old man has died after being hit by a rubbish truck in Queen's Park. Police say it happened along Balaka Way around 10 to 9 yesterday morning. The pedestrian was critically injured and rushed to Royal Perth Hospital, where he later died. The 59-year-old truck driver wasn't injured. A Canadian sailor's been rescued over 1,000 kilometres off WA's coast. The search was triggered when the solo traveller failed to make two scheduled calls to his family as he sailed from Darwin to Christmas Island. He was found in the tender of his partially submerged catamaran and winched to safety. Dan Gillis from the Australian Maritime Safety Authority says the rescue was aided by the use of a personal emergency beacon.
4: The person received the emergency beacon and they were able to activate that. That allowed us to continuously monitor the drift of the vessel and the survivor whilst we arranged for a rescue of the yachtsman.
1: To Sport Now, Dockers defender Luke Ryan is urging Frio fans not to panic despite Thursday's defeat at the hands of Hawthorn. He says there's confidence within the club they can turn things around on Friday against Geelong.
5: We've been the best team in the comp all year, so we know we've got improvement in us and, yeah, we can stand up. So we're ready to go. I'm sure the boys are going to put out a good performance. I just can't wait to get out there because I've got full faith in the boys.
1: Cricket Australia is set to announce a partial privatisation of the Big Bash League despite opposition from New South Wales and Queensland. States will be allowed to explore sell-offs of 49% stake in their BBL franchises. And supercars fans are reflecting on the life of racing legend Peter Brock on the 20th anniversary of his death. This is Air News Western Australia.
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8: Yes, it certainly is. It's about 26 and a half minutes to 7 o'clock now on Noongar Radio. Tuesday, September the 8th. Happy Tuesday morning, everybody. Hope you're all taking it easy out there on the roads. Plenty of room for yours on text line, so go for it. Here's Johnny Dizzle and the Injectors, Cry in Shame.

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1: Now it's almost 17 minutes to 7 o'clock and I've got Soph from Mangrove Traffic Online. Morning, Soph. What's happening out there?
2: Good morning to you, Mark. Now, we don't have any incidents, which is great news, but just a quick reminder, there's a big footy game on at Optus Stadium this Friday night, Frio versus the Cats. It starts at 6.10 and gates open at 4.30, so please allow for extra travel time as heading in coincides with afternoon peak and delays are expected. A quick look at the freeways. The southbound run is slow, Burns Beach Road, and then Ocean Reef Road to Warwick Road, and again at Scarborough Beach Road to Vincent Street. On the northbound run, it's busy Mortimer Road to Rowley Road, and then again at South Street. Please drive safely. That's the latest from Main Road.
1: Thank you, Soph. Okay, you guys, let's have a look at the SMS. Ooh, we've got one. Morning, Nomar family and Mark. Oh, happy Tuesday. Battleships back ready to work after some repairs. Can I please carry on my... Oh, carry on my wayward son. Kansas, looking at it for you, Ryan. Let's see now. Where are we? Kansas. There we go.

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1: Yes, it certainly is. And it's almost 10 minutes to 7 o'clock already. Good grief. Tuesday morning, September the 8th. Happy Tuesday morning, everybody. What have we got here? We've got Blake. Morning, Blake. The sun always shines on TV by aha. I hope you have a great day as well. There it is. News will be coming up shortly.

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0: the NIRS News. The New South Wales government needs to match its commitment with action. That's the message from the New South Wales Coalition of Aboriginal Peak Organisations. It says the New South Wales Aboriginal Land Council has announced it's withdrawn from participating in the Close in the Gap framework and governance arrangements in New South Wales. It says the Minns government hasn't upheld the priority reform principles of shared decision-making, strengthening the Aboriginal community-controlled sector and government transformation at the heart of the national agreement. A coronial inquest is examining the serious gaps in mental health care inside New South Wales prisons. It comes after a First Nations mother of five, known as Monique, died in custody after asking for medication she wasn't receiving. The court heard prisoners who attempt suicide are only treated for physical injuries in hospital, unlike patients from the community who are referred straight to a mental health team. Staff also describe the unit as being in total chaos, with no psychologist assigned and only one suicide outreach worker rostered on over the Christmas period. Monique died alone in her cell 2 days after an order to end her segregation was due to take effect. If this story's raised any issues for you or anyone else you know, please call 13 Yarn on 13 92 76. Schools across parts of Indonesia have shifted to remote learning as authorities warn of ongoing health risks from volcanic ash. It comes as Mount Anak Krakatau's eruption continues to cause chaos for air travel, with 8 airports closed and more than 270,000 passengers affected. Indonesia's geology agency says volcanic activity remains elevated, warning further eruptions could bring lava flows and heavy ashfall. Officials say there's no risk of a tsunami and no evacuation order has been issued. Airlines including Qantas continue to offer free rebooking and refunds for passengers affected by the disruption. And it's taken 22 years, but Darwin finally has a dedicated home for Larrakia culture and history. The idea for a Larrakia Cultural Centre was first floated back in 2002, with negotiations over the waterfront site alone taking 17 years before construction even began. The $58 million venue, which opened to the public yesterday morning, features a museum, art displays, and a replica of the Larrakia people's 1972 petition to the Queen for land rights. Cultural Liaison Officer Danella Young says she feels privileged to finally see the project come to life. It also tells the story of Larrakia's service in both world wars and how community continues to thrive today. We'll have more coming up next.
1: Hey mob, it's Murray from the Curry, Trendy Trev here. 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Talk Black Mondays through to Fridays on the National Indigenous Radio Service. Too dirty, you mob.
0: To sport, and coaches will need to change their approach to pre-season training under new concussion guidelines that will be introduced by the AFL. A weekly time limit for contact sessions will be introduced to reduce the risk of head knocks and concussions when the men's pre-season training starts next year. Professor Alan Pearce from Swinburne University is a leading concussion researcher. He says coaches will have to adopt a smarter approach.
2: Coaches do have to, you know, challenge themselves, actually, you know, to try and not just rely on what traditionally has been done, but to try and get a little bit smarter with the coaching. But, you know, it's more than just the match simulation. It's the small side work as well. It's the training drills that involve full contact that need to be addressed as well.
0: Now for a look at capital city weather around the country. A shower or two for Maganja and Brisbane with a top of 25. 19 and possible shower on Gadigal Country, Sydney, while it's 18 and sunny on Ngunnawal Gambri Country, Canberra. 16 and sunny in Nam, Melbourne, and a late shower for Nipaluna Hobart with a max of 17. A top of 18 and partly cloudy in Dundanya, Adelaide. Partly cloudy and 22 degrees in Bawley, Perth, and mostly sunny in Garamilla, Darwin with a top of 33. If you have any stories that you'd like to share with us, you can send us an email to news@nirs.org.au. That's news@nirs.org.au.
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Tuesday, September the 8th. Happy Tuesday morning, everybody. Let's take a look at the weather, shall we? It's about 13.5 degrees out there at the moment. It's going to get all the way up to 22 degrees today here in Bulloo. It'll be partly cloudy. Winds will be east to southeasterly, 20 to 30 kilometres per hour. Fire danger will be moderate. UV will be high, and we'll get a minimum of 8 degrees tonight. And then back up to 23 degrees and mostly sunny for Wednesday, 23 and partly cloudy for Thursday, 26 and sunny for Friday. Enjoy that while it lasts. It'll be 21 degrees and showers easing for Saturday, 21 degrees and showers for Sunday, and 22 and a shower or two for Monday. Let's look at the SMS line, and this one says, "Hello, Noongar family. Well, work great. Ryan hurt his back. Ooh, and I would like to request a song sexual healing to make him feel better." Oh, that'll annoy him. Get better, Ryan, bro, says Dylan. Have a lovely day, Dylan. Here's Marvin Gaye.

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1: Yeah, it's about 15 and a half minutes past 7 o'clock and I've got Talon from Main Road Traffic coming one morning. Talon, what's happening out there?
2: Good morning. We are accident free at the moment, which is good news. Take a look at the freeway. Southbound is a little slow. Burnsbridge Road, Ocean Road to Reed Highway, Hunter Street right the way through to Vinton Street and Billy Drive to Russell Road. The northbound line, however, is very busy. Mortal Road to Rowley Road, Fanton Road right the way through to Mount Henry Bridge. The Grand Fulbright Freeway has no delays. The North of Sunderland moving well in both directions. And finally, just a metro hotspot to be mindful of. Canning Highway heading eastbound out of Reynolds Road in Applecross. Drive safely, and that's the latest from Main Road.
1: Thank you,

on. Okay, you guys, let's have a look at the SMS line. What have we got here? Morning, mate. This one's for all those who chastise their team and change opinions once the siren has sounded. Monday's Experts by WPA. Cheers, B&E, it says. Bronwyn Edwin, weddings, partings, anythings, I'm guessing. Yes, I think that's going to be it. Just keep me on my toes in the morning. Here we go. Monday's Experts.

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1: 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Yes, do all those health exams. They're always good. Make sure you get all those done every, every couple of years at least. Let's have a look what's on the text line. Maury, sitting there smiling, listening to the breakfast show. I hope you have a great day as well. Here's Three Dog Night. Joy to the world. News will be coming up shortly.

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7: This is AIR News Western Australia. I'm Lee Harrison. The murder trial for three men accused of killing two Perth brothers is getting underway in Mexico. The parents of Jake and Callum Robinson have travelled to the country to

0: attend the trial. Their mother, Deborah, says it's important for her and her husband to be there.
1: How important is it to be here today, Deborah?
2: Very important. We're doing this because we believe Callum and Jake will want us to be here.
0: A 70-year-old man has died after being hit by a rubbish truck in Queen's Park. Police say it happened along Balaka Way around 10 to 9 yesterday morning. The pedestrian was critically injured and rushed to Royal Perth Hospital, where he later died. The 59-year-old truck driver wasn't injured. A Canadian sailor's been rescued over 1,000 kilometres off WA's coast. The search was triggered when the solo traveller failed to make two scheduled calls to his family as he sailed from Darwin to Christmas Island. He was found in the tender of his partially submerged catamaran and winched to safety. Dan Gillis from the Australian Maritime Safety Authority says the rescue was aided by the use of a personal emergency beacon.
3: The person received the emergency beacon and they were able to activate that. That allowed us to continuously monitor the drift of the vessel and the survivor whilst we arranged for a rescue of the yachtsman.
0: To Sport Now, Dockers defender Luke Ryan is urging Frio fans not to panic despite Thursday's defeat at the hands of Hawthorn. He says there's confidence within the club they can turn things around on Friday against Geelong.
4: We've been the best team in the comp all year, so we know we've got improvement in us and, yeah, we can stand up. So we're ready to go. I'm sure the boys are going to put out a good performance. I just can't wait to get out there because I've got full faith in the boys.
0: Cricket Australia is set to announce a partial privatisation of the Big Bash League despite opposition from New South Wales and Queensland. States will be allowed to explore sell-offs of 49% stake in their BBL franchises. And supercars fans are reflecting on the life of racing legend Peter Brock on the 20th anniversary of his death. This is Air News Western Australia.
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7: It's about 26 minutes to 8 o'clock already. Tuesday, September the 8th. Happy Tuesday morning, everybody. Hope you're taking it easy out there on the roads. Let's have a quick look at the SMS line. Plenty of room for yours. 0476797601 is the Cruel Sea Black Stick.

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1: Now it's about 17 and a half minutes to 8 o'clock and I've got Talon from Main Rose Traffic on the line. Morning, Talon, what's happening out there?
2: Good morning. We've got a bit of debris on the Kanana Freeway heading southbound after Leach Highway in Bull Creek. Appears to be a big piece of rubber in the centre lane. No traffic delays there, just please proceed with caution. We've also got a crash Royal Highway heading westbound at Carroll Ave in Jandakot. The vehicle's in the right emergency lane. Time says are on site. And again, no traffic delays there as well. Caution is just advised. Now take a look at the freeways southbound, slow Burnsbridge Road, Ocean Road to Erindale Road, Highland Street to Vincent Street and Belia Drive. Northbound, quite busy. Morton Road right the way through to Rolly Road, Road Highway to Mount Henry Bridge and Millport Road. Drive safely, and that's the latest from Main Roads.
1: Thank you, Pelham. Okay, you guys, let's have a quick look at the SMS line. Plenty of room for yours. Is Clint Bracknell, Break Loose.

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1: Yes, we certainly are. That was Muse with Uprising. It's about 9.5 minutes to 8 o'clock now on Noongar Radio. Tuesday, September the 8th. Happy Tuesday morning, everybody. Oh, I got one on text line. Says, good morning. Can you please play anything by James Taylor? Paul from Kingsley. How about a number one? You've Got a Friend. Number one back in 1971.

0: here for the long summer days and the torrential downpours, the barbie sizzling at sundown and the early morning wake-up calls. We're here for all of it. The good and the not so good. Every single day. 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
5: Hello, I'm Adam Evans with the NIRS News. The New South Wales Aboriginal Land Council has withdrawn from participating in the Close in the Gap framework and governance arrangements in New South Wales. The Land Council's decision reflects its concerns about the state government's failure to deliver a genuine partnership and structural reform, according to the New South Wales Coalition of Aboriginal Peak Organisations. It says closing the gap must be more than lip service about the targets, and the Minns government needs to match its commitment with action. A First Nations mother of five repeatedly begged for her mental health medication while in custody, a coronial inquest has heard. The 29-year-old, known as Monique, reported suicidal thoughts and told staff she wasn't coping in the weeks before her death. She was taken to hospital after a suicide attempt, but was only treated for physical injuries without